just blue like him, inside and outside. Blue is his heart with a little blue window and a blue car wreck, and everything is blue for him and himself and everybody around, 'cause he ain't got nobody to listen to.

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From the moment we kissed tonight, that's the way I just gotta behave. And if I were a lamp, I'd light. And if I were a banner, I'd wave. Ask me how do I feel, little me with my quiet upbringing. Well, now all I can say is if I were a gate, I'd be swinging. And if I were a season, I'd surely be spring. And if I were a bell, I'd go ding-dong, ding-dong, ding.

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Well, now all I can say is if I were a gate, I'd be swinging.

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We're gonna lay some blues on you. Oh. Just before we go, we're gonna tell you about our trouble, hey.